is an obscure hobo bumming a ride on the omnibus of art. Burn gas, buggies, and whip your sour cream of circumstance and hope. And go ahead and sleep your bloody head off. Not creation is Graham Cracker. Let it all crumble to feed the creator. The artist is. All others are not. A canvas is a canvas. Come through the eye of the artist. 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

灯。

0: En dessous.
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Looking very carefully at the situation. Obviously a major malfunction in the situation. Obviously a major malfunction. 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

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You better keep that love light glowing, or the going might get rough. But the danger zone you better leave alone is this here kind of stuff. Don't make love to Mary with Mabel on your mind. You risk your life when you kiss your wife and think about the gal you left behind. Don't slip and call her Ginger if her name is Clementine. Just don't make love to Mary, boys, with Mabel on your mind.

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And I said, "Sally, darling, I'm so in love with you. 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Don't make love to Mary with Mabel on your mind. You risk your life when you kiss your wife and think about the gal you left behind. Don't slip and call her Jackie if her name is Adeline. Just don't make love to Mary, boys, with Mabel on your mind."

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0: Jezebel, Jezebel,
1: oh, Jezebel.
0: You got to go to the end. You got to go to the end. You got to go to the end. You got to go to the end. You got to go to the end. You got to go to the end. You got to go to the end. You got to go to the end. You got to go to the end. You got to go to the end. You got to go to the end. You got to go to the end. You got to go to the end. You got to go to the end. You got to go to the end. You got to go to the end. You got to go to the end. You got to go to the end. You got to go to the end. You got to go to the end. You got to go to the end. You got to go to the end. You got to go to the end. You got to go to the end. You got to go to the end. You got to go to the end. You got to go to the end. You got to go to the end. You got to go to the end. You got to go to the end. You got to go to the end. You got to go to the end. You got to go to the end. You got to go to the end. You got to go to the end. You got to go to the end. You got to go to the end. You got to go to the end. You got to go to the end. You got to go to the end. You got to go to the end. You got to go to the end. You got to go to the end. You got to go to the end. You got to go to the end. You got to go to the end. You got to go to the end. You got to

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Yes. 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Yes. Out of the cold, empty desert of loneliness and separation from your fellow man. Yeah. Out of the quagmire of self-hatred. Yeah. Love, love, love, love. Out of the insidious pull of negativism, yes? Yeah. Out of the cesspools of self-pity. Out of the stagnant, putrid waters of impotency and self-doubt. Yes! Yes! Love! Love! The power of love can drag you away from these. Yes, it can! Yes, it can! Yes, it can! Yes, it can! Yes! Yes! Say love, everybody! Say love! Say love! Love, love, love, love, everybody say love. Love, love, now touch somebody, reach over and touch somebody, touch the person next to you and say love, touch somebody and say love. You know, the power of love makes you care. The power of love makes you care, yes it does. The power of love makes you care about other folks. The power of love makes you concerned about what happens to them. The power of love makes you feel responsible towards other people. And the power of love makes you responsive to their needs and makes you responsive to their yearnings. The power of love makes you want to comfort them in their troubles and dance with them in their joy. The power of love makes you want to give and give. It makes you want to give of yourself, to give and give without asking for return, to give without asking for repayment, to give without asking for anything back, to give without expecting something back, to give without needing something back, to give without looking for something back. That's love, love, everybody say love. Love, everybody say love. Love. Actively caring for others. Love is actively feeling concern for others. Love is actively being responsive to the needs of others. Love is respecting and caring for others because they are who they are, and not for what, and not for what you want them to be. Love is giving all of those things without asking for returns, and love is giving all of these things without asking for anything back. Say love. Say love. Say love with a smile. Say love, love, love, love. You know, if you do not care for your brothers and sisters, then you do not love them. Thank you.
you are deceiving yourself. Because what you have is Venezuela. Because what you have is love on credit. Because what you have is I love you if you love me. And that's no class love. And no class love is no club at all. Everybody say love. Without condition, and when you can love without reservation, and when you can love without hesitation, when you can love without a contract, when you can love from the depths of your soul without asking for returns, then the secret miracle of love is yours. The sweet power of love is yours. You hold the key that solves the mystery of love. Just turn the key in the lock and let love flow in. Let it overcome you like a tidal wave. Because love.

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The power of love can clear up the consuming cancer of hatred you feel toward your fellow man. The power of love can make you see that you aren't the only person in the world, and the only person who counts and who is important. The power of love can make you reach out and touch your brothers and sisters. 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Say love, love, love. The power of love can make you reach out and touch your brothers and your sisters, your mothers and your fathers, and your uncles and your aunts, and your nieces and your nephews, and your neighbors next door. 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The power of love can make you reach out across the threshold of your doors, across your streets, across your city, across your state, across the nation. Reach out across the mountains and the oceans and the sea, across the continents. The power of love can make you reach out across the world. Take all the world's people, cradle them in the warmth of your arms, and let them rest their troubles, hands on the bosoms of your soul. The power of love can set this whole world straight. The power of love can set our thinking straight. For in love, all men are one. For in love, the world is one. Because the power of love binds us all together into one common heartbeat. Say love! Wow! Wow! Wow!

Judy was driving. Our baby was asleep in the back seat. Stopped at a convenience store to get some canned iced tea. And on the road, Candy Kicker raped me. Judy smiled.

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Says, things may come and things may go, but this is one thing you ought to know.

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That is why I'm always crying. Sometimes I get a little lonely, baby, and I'll

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See you then.

I done got over at last. 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

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He's the same Jesus that healed a woman with 12 years of blood. He's the same Jesus that opened a blind man's eyes. He's the same Jesus that delivered yonder, oh God, Peter's mother, who was sick with a fever. The same Jesus that raised the widow's son from the dead. Jesus looked on us tonight. Our faith in God tonight. His hands are stretched out. He's waiting to deliver. He's ready to help tonight. In the name of Jesus, you can just steal away. Get away from everybody. Have a talk with Jesus. Down with your heart. Give up your sins. 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And say, heal me, Jesus. Help me, Lord. I need your help tonight. In the name of Jesus, I cry to you, Lord. Oh, my God. Can you have a little talk with him? I had a little talk with him one morning. He delivered my soul. He saved me from my sins. He baptized me with the Holy Ghost and fire. And I can stand now.

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Amen, sports and fans and parade and lumps, and he scourges the contrary.

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I'm Doug Shulkin. My show, Give the Drummer Some, appears live on the stream every Friday, 9 to noon. Tune in then.

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WFMU is Give the Number Radio. Good afternoon, good morning, good evening, whatever it is, wherever you are. Thank you so much for joining me today. This is Discotheque Underground. I'm your host, Kip Brown, on a kind of a cloudy Thursday here in Southwest Lower Michigan. I hope it's good where you are. Kind of got a little break from the heat. And good to be back behind the microphone. I had last week off and did a Route 66 run, at least as far as from around Joliet, Illinois to Carthage, Missouri. I didn't go all the way out to the West Coast, but did a lot of it, had a lot of fun, and would recommend it if you ever plan to motor west, or if you want to just kind of get away from a little bit different type of vacation. We had a lot of fun, saw a lot of sights, a lot of the sort of retrofitted motor courts that were a lot of fun, and some of the old sights and sounds and pieces of the mother road that are a great sight. And I'm happy to do it because this year was the 100th anniversary of the road as well. So a lot of fun. In fact, we started out the set with Route 66 by the Outcasts from Texas. And in fact, the set there had kind of a motoring theme to it. After that, Schenectady, New York's The Chancellors with On Tour. The Clearwater, Florida's The Inner Thoughts, 1,000 Miles, Cheating on Me. The Plague from Baton Rouge, Louisiana with I Gotta Be Going. See where I'm going with this. The Griffs from Charlotte, North Carolina did Catch a Ride. The Few from Chicago did Escape. And we ended with Los Angeles areas, the Bees, taking a trip to New Orleans. So I want to remind you as well, and I want you to mark your calendars for this. Buy snacks, buy drinks, buy libations, and be ready because I am doing another Famous Fabulous Far Out fill-in for Global Greece this coming Monday from 6 to 9 p.m. Eastern Time right here on the Number Stream. I've got 3 hours. An expanded version of this particular show. That means more garage bands, more psychedelic psychos, more underground stoner rock. All the good stuff that you tune into me to hear. So in 3 hours, three big

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And your papa, he been take the tusk, go and sell them to the giant people in the village. 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

0: Mary had a little lamb, its fleece was white as snow, and everywhere that Mary went, the lamb was sure to go.
1: Look what's coming in your mail. It says, get 11 albums for only $1 when you join the Columbia Record and Tape Club. Terrific? Well, I'm about to tell you how to go this offer one better.
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11: You gotta talk to your audience. 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

Like, man, it's a psych out. See the pleasure lovers who live it like it is, where it's at. Make the scene with the rebels, the hippies who think that flower power rules over everything and everybody. Psych out. Dick Clark presents the hallucinatory world of the flower children as they parade up and down the streets of San Francisco's Haight-Ashbury district. Psych Out was filmed entirely on location in hippie heaven. See the mind blowers in action. Watch the psychedelic dropouts as they psych out, psych out, psych out. 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Taste a moment of madness when you experience a psych out. 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